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1: 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You'll laugh, you'll be encouraged, and you'll be reminded that God is faithful through every season.
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0: Welcome back, America. Hugh Hewitt here on a Friday. I want to bring you up to speed on the latest Abdul El-Sayed video. I have a feeling we're going to get a regular stream of this, but, you know, he's attacked the 4th of July and football. He's attacked capitalism, though. He says he likes a certain kind of capitalism. He's an Islamist apologist, and I think he is going to get wiped out in Michigan. Here is him talking about Michigan winters, which, even if you believe it, you're not supposed to say it. Cut number four.
1: Between my day job, this one, and general goings on in this sometimes awful, sordid world, I was really feeling it. The usual spirit that I try to bring to my work.

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We're going to be right back, and we're going to talk about more evidence of why there is a bubble. 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
15: 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Our archives are on there as well, so check it all out. But we want to talk with you. This is Talkin' Pets.

And you're listening to Talking Pets, and we want to talk with you. Pick up the phone and give us a call at 818-818-6401. That's the old Spider-Man. That was like the cartoon Spider-Man. Yeah. And now there's so many different versions of Spider-Man out there. But by the way, if you are going to the movies this weekend, your top five movies as of last weekend were...

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